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Talking about how ladies are watching more and more hockey now, courtesy of the show's heated rivalry and off campus. Yeah, I'm right there with you. What's going on? I'm Michelle Bay with Queen next.

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0: 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Hey, what's going on? It's Michelle Fay. Am I a millennial? Yes, I am a millennial. But here's the thing. I now feel attacked for it, okay? because wedding ceremonies, they've been the same for decades, right? Millennials started reinventing the whole thing, turning weddings into social media events, they're saying. Yeah, there's fewer photographers for weddings, more candid selfies, more hashtags at weddings. I did that. Also, think boho-inspired dresses, laid-back vibes, naked cakes. Yeah, I had all of those. So how do you feel about these trends? Let me know at Fay on Air.
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0: 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So they say that yes, money can buy happiness, but it's about how you spend it. Like, it's not about the expensive items that you're buying, but spending money on experiences with loved ones and giving money to causes that you care about can make you happy.
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0: Downtown Radio 97.7 with Baton Rouge's greatest hits of the 60s and 70s. So it looks as though about a quarter of Gen Z and millennial daters, they're expecting to be broken up in time for summer, or they plan on splitting themselves, because at the end of the day, it's uncuffing season. Yeah, cuffing season was at the fall and winter time. We had a ton of events. It was nice and chilly, but now that the weather is warming up, we're going to be out and about a lot more. Well, people want to be single, ready to mingle.
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0: 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Americans in general, we're spending 138 minutes worrying every single day, especially young adults. Yeah, apparently we're worrying most about finances, family, the things that you've got to get done, your health, and work.
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So you decide to eat the same thing for lunch every single day. You're not boring. Apparently you're onto something. I'll explain more next.

0: 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So if you're the type to have the same lunches over and over, you're not boring. You're actually onto something. They say it's a smart move, especially if you're trying to eat healthier and even simplify your routine. Essentially, it cuts down on decision fatigue. So you're not wasting your time or your energy figuring out what to eat every day. But experts say that having a go-to healthy lunch can help control your portions, stay consistent with calories, and even support your weight loss over time.
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0: 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Whether you're listening to music while you're studying or working, listen, they say that it could actually help you, whether it be background music to easy listening to us. Appreciate you having us on. They say it could help your focus as opposed to hindering it. They say that more than half of people regularly listen to music while they're busy doing other things. And because of that, it actually helped them retain information and block out external noise.
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It's Michelle Fay. Saying hi to everyone in Central and all over Baton Rouge. We're getting on your requests. In fact, here's another one right now on Downtown Radio 97.7.

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We're spending a whole lot of time daily just worrying. You're going to be surprised because it's considerable. More intense.

0: 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Americans in general, we're spending 138 minutes worrying every single day, especially young adults. Yeah, apparently we're worrying most about finances, family, the things that you've got to get done, your health, and work.
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It's Michelle Fay saying hi to everyone in Central and all over Baton Rouge. We're getting on your requests. In fact, here's another one right now on Downtown Radio 97.7. 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

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Looking for the perfect setup to get the ideal sleep? Well, you've come to the right place.

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0: 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So if you're finding it hard to sleep at night, they say socks could make a huge difference. Yeah, warming up your feet actually helps cool down your core body temperature, and it makes it easier to fall asleep in general. All right. Yeah, when your feet are warm, your blood vessels open up. That circulation shift signals to your body that it's time to go to bed. It's time to rest. Once you pair those warm feet with a cool room, forget it. You're snoozing.
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Hey, it's Michelle Fay. I am checking out on this Friday night, but I appreciate you letting us keep you company and making us your soundtrack as we're kicking off your weekend. Here's Elton John. Have a great one.

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Just after midnight, I'm Jeff Davis. Welcome into the weekend. Roy Orbison, Eddie Money coming up with Ronnie Spector. And how long until you can get your share of our $250,000 in cash as we celebrate America 250? Well, it's coming soon. Won't be long at all. Details on the way for you. Here's Ace and the Greatest Hits back to back.

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0: 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Take Me Home Tonight, Be My Baby, Eddie Money and Ronnie Spector. I'm Jeff Davis, coming up on 12:15. Happy weekend. You got to go out and meet some people this weekend. You know, do one of those get-togethers with someone you've never met before. You need a topic of conversation because when it gets quiet, it gets uncomfortable. And we've got a podcast that'll help you out. We'll teach you a little bit of everything on stuff you should know. Little known moments in history, mysterious true crimes, theories about our own existence. Imagine all the topics of conversation you could bring up with these strangers you've never met. It's called Stuff You Should Know. It's always interesting. It's always thought-provoking. And it's for you right now, free, on the iHeartRadio app. Frankie Valli in the Four Seasons. George Harrison. Got Fleetwood Mac and the Zombies coming up. More of the greatest hits back-to-back and a long set next.
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Cool and the Gang coming up as we roll through another long set of the greatest hits back to back. I'm Jeff Davis. You know how it is. You wake up in the morning and you just feel kind of, not really there. So you turn on some music to start your day and all the bad stuff slips away. Boston, More Than a Feeling.

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0: 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It all starts Monday. I'm Jeff Davis. Start next, another long set of the greatest hits back to back. Manfred Mann's Earth Band, America 2, heading toward 1 o'clock. 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

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There's Aerosmith, and the word is they might be working on a reissue of that album, Toys in the Attic. They just did a remix, remaster, and re-release of their debut album here recently. I'm Jeff Davis. Just after 1 o'clock, Jackson 5, Jimmy Buffett coming up. Having fun now. Sin

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I'm Jeff Davis, Baton Rouge and Port Allen. 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

0: Radio, 97.7, Baton Rouge's 60s and 70s hits. Margaritaville, there's Jimmy Buffett, Jackson 5. Just before that, I'm Jeff Davis coming up on 115. I guess that Michael Jackson biopic has been so popular that the sequel is on the way, and there's some new footage already in place. They've already started working on it. Now, on the flip side, Netflix has announced a new docuseries about Michael Jackson. This one's about the trial. You know what trial I'm talking about? This one's called The Verdict. It's going to premiere on June 3rd, which is just a couple of days from now. I believe that is Wednesday. Michael Jackson, The Verdict will be on Netflix. Skinner's coming up. James Taylor, The Beatles, even Duran Duran. More of the greatest hits back-to-back for you next.
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Fleetwood Mac is coming up as we roll through another long set of the greatest hits back to back. I'm Jeff Davis. All the sounds of the ocean. So peaceful. Here's Otis Redding. Sitting.

0: 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Go your own way. There's Fleetwood Mac. I'm Jeff Davis. Got King Harvest and Earth, Wind, and Fire coming up. It's another long set of the greatest hits back-to-back for you, doing it all night long as we head toward 2 a.m. And if you're like me, doing this third shift, you got to have your coffee. 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

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I'm Jeff Davis, heading toward 2 o'clock. It's another long set of the greatest hits back to back. Starting Monday morning, we've got your share of $250,000. Where do you want to go in the U.S.? That trip you've always wanted to take, a landmark, a national park? We're going to get you there starting Monday morning. 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

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I'm Jeff Davis, and we'd love to hear from you today. 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

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It's all right now because it is the weekend and it's just started too. I'm Jeff Davis. Just after 2 o'clock, Billy Joel and CCR coming up. We've got your weekend rock and roll soundtrack. Doing a back-to-back with the

0: Downtown Radio 97.7. They're CCR and Proud Mary. I'm Jeff Davis. The Cars, Carol King, and the Four Tops are coming up. We've got the greatest hits back-to-back all weekend. Just about 2:15. Whole Foods has an announcement for you, and it's not a good one. It's a recall. Another weekend, another recall. The supermarket chain says the recall impacts 24-ounce cups of Whole Foods Market Kitchen Minestrone Soup. Might contain undeclared shrimp. Yikes. So if you're allergic to crustaceans, shellfish could trigger a serious or life-threatening reaction. I guess you're not supposed to eat shellfish if you're pregnant too, right? No illnesses have been reported, but if you've bought the soup, you can return it for a refund. Whole Foods Market Kitchen Minestrone Soup.
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0: 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It's Killer Queen. I'm Jeff Davis, Supertramp Beatles. They're coming up. More of the greatest hits back-to-back heading toward at 3 o'clock. iHeartRadio is presenting our 2026 iHeartRadio Music Festival. 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

Downtown Radio 97.7, playing Baton Rouge's 60s and 70s hits. I'm Jeff Davis. It's Foreigner. They're on tour this year. The Guess Who? Well, they're also on tour. And they're coming up. Fleetwood Mac, they're not on tour, although Stevie Nicks is. And they're on the way, too. These guys doing it, too. Eagles, take it to the limit. They're on tour this year. The Guess Who? Well, they're also on tour. And they're coming up. Fleetwood Mac, they're not on tour, although Stevie Nicks is. And they're on the way, too. These guys doing it, too. Eagles,

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I'm Jeff Davis. 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

0: 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There's Fleetwood Mac. It's Little Lies. I'm Jeff Davis. Coming up on 3:15. It's no lie. The kids are excited to be out of school for the summer. The ones who are already anyway. Some of the schools still have a few days left, I guess. And imagine how the teachers feel. They are probably relieved as well. 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Johnny Nash next. Eddie Money, The Temptations, and Frampton coming alive. More of the greatest hits back-to-back next.
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1: I'm Jeff Davis. Heart is coming up as we roll through this long set back to back Monday morning. 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

0: Downtown Radio 97.7, playing Baton Rouge's 60s and 70s hits. What about love? There's heart. I'm Jeff Davis. Got your weekend rock and roll soundtrack here. The Mamas and the Papas, Paul McCartney and Wings coming up. Another long set as we head toward 4 o'clock. Speaking of McCartney, his new album, The Boys of Dungeon Lane, it came out yesterday. So you should be able to pick that up. He also released a 10-minute film of himself talking about songs on the album with the actor Paul Mescal, who portrays McCartney in the upcoming Beatles film. Well, I should say films, because there are four of them. It's The Beatles, a four-film cinematic event, opens in theaters in April 2028. The Boys of Dungeon Lane, in conversation with Paul McCartney and Paul Mescal, was released on Amazon last week. And if you're interested, why are there four films? Well, because there are four Beatles. There's one film about each of them.
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listening to Downtown Radio 97.7, Baton Rouge's 60s and 70s hits. Good morning, I'm Jeff Davis. It is just after 4 o'clock. Welcome to the weekend. Monkees and Bill Withers coming up. Another long set of the greatest hits. Doing them back to back. And your share of 250 grand. Well, you could win that starting Monday. Details coming up in about 10 minutes. But first, it's Yes and the Greatest Hits back to back.

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0: Playing Baton Rouge's 60s and 70s hits, Downtown Radio 97.7. Lean on Me, there's Bill Withers. I'm Jeff Davis. Good morning. Coming up on 415, Steve Miller Band, The Beach Boys, and Journey. Oh, we got some Motown on the way, too, from Diana Ross and the Supremes. Don't you go anywhere. It's another long set back-to-back next. And yes, in 2026, America is turning 250 years young. And we are celebrating with $250,000 in cash. 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

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I'm Jeff Davis. Keep hanging on. The Commodores are coming up as we roll through a long set back-to-back. Foreigner and Skinner on tour this year. The Double Trouble Double Vision Tour kicks off July 23rd.

0: 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Commodore, She's a Brick House. I'm Jeff Davis. Got more of the greatest hits back to back. I guess the opposite of Brick House would maybe be Tiny Dancer. That's next. Elton John kicks off a long set back-to-back for us. 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

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Elton John working on a new album, despite the fact that he is having some vision problems. Seven tracks written by Bernie Taupin. Jeff Davis back into a long set. Billy Joel.

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Downtown Radio 97.7, playing Baton Rouge's 60s and 70s hits. Good morning, it is just after 5 o'clock. I'm Jeff Davis. The Eagles and Fleetwood Mac are coming up. Daryl Hall, John Oates, and Maneater. You know, the video had a real man-eating animal in it, a panther, an actual panther. Daryl Hall said that got loose at one time and started roaming the set. So he went home. Here's all in

0: 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Baton Rouge's greatest hits of the 60s and 70s. I'm Jeff Davis, and we'd love to hear from you today. 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

0: 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Landslide, there's Fleetwood Mac. Good morning, I'm Jeff Davis. Coming up on 515, all you true crime junkies, you know your iHeartRadio app is your friend, right? 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Got another long set of the greatest hits for you next. The Four Tops, Aerosmith in there, and a song from Kansas. That's probably one of my favorite air drumming songs. And no, it's not Dust in the Wind.
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Bonnie Tyler, Holding Out for a Hero. Another one of those songs from the Footloose soundtrack. I'm Jeff Davis. Steppenwolf coming up now. Dobie.

0: Thanks for listening to Downtown Radio 97.7, Baton Rouge's 60s and 70s hits. Magic Carpet Ride, there is Steppenwolf. I'm Jeff Davis. Good Saturday morning to you. Wouldn't it be great if you could just hop on your magic carpet and travel to wherever you wanted to? Any state, city, landmark, national park that makes our country amazing? Well, we can't do that. I mean, we can't get you the magic carpet, but we could get you your share of $250,000 as we celebrate America 250. $250,000 in cash, and you could win your portion starting Monday morning. 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Monday morning, it all starts. Bee Gees and Eric Clapton coming up. More of the greatest hits next.
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Good morning. I'm Jeff Davis. Heading towards 6 o'clock. Enjoy the rest of your Saturday. Stay right here for the greatest hits back-to-back. 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
1: Hey, it's Christina. We are so grateful to have you here. 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We're celebrating America's 250th birthday by giving out 250 grand. $2,500 to go towards an epic American getaway. 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I went to Memphis, Tennessee over Memorial Day with my kids. We went to Elvis Presley's Graceland because I've always wanted to go. 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So let's make this happen. I'm glad I did. Let's make your vacation happen too. $2,500 starting Monday morning at 8 a.m.
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1: 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And, you know, all the fizzy beverages, the, you know, mocktails made with LaCroix. It gave a little sparkle. 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
1: 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It's Christina. 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

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Yeah, tap that little red microphone button. 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
1: The micro blue moon. 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It's the most distant full moon that we will have really this year. And we won't have another one until December of 2028.

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1: Hey, hey, it is. 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I mean, there's so many sights to be seen here. So why don't you win your money? 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
1: Hi, it's Christina. 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

0: 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You want to go to our iHeartRadio Music Festival? It's back. Legendary performances, biggest names in music. You know, we always go above and beyond every single year. The collabs, those are the ones that people talk about forever. Remember when Prince performed with Mary J. Blige? Oh, it was awesome. We're going to announce the complete lineup for this year's show, let you know how you can win tickets before they go on sale Tuesday morning, 8 a.m.
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1: Hey, it's Christina. 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
1: Things that have been making you smile. You're doing the happy dance over what, Lana? Hey.
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Just after 10 o'clock, I'm Jeff Davis. Happy Saturday morning. Eagles and Men at Work on the way as we roll through another long set of the greatest hits. 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

0: 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Down Under, it's Men at Work, coming up on 10:16. I'm Jeff Davis. Happy Saturday. The weekend rock and roll continues next. James Taylor, Fleetwood Mac, and a song from a big album in the bicentennial year, 1976, Boston, will kick off a long set. And, well, big birthday this year, too. They call it the semi-quincentennial or something like that, which is not easy to say. So let's just call it America 250. And we are going to send you on that America, what do you call it, bucket list trip, anywhere you want to go in the United States. 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

0: 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I'm Jeff Davis. Got more of the greatest hits back-to-back for you. 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

0: 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I'm Jeff Davis. 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

0: 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September, it's Earth, Wind, and Fire, and HBO has shared the first trailer for the Earth, Wind, and Fire documentary. It's a long title. Earth, Wind, and Fire, to be celestial versus That's the Weight of the World. That's the title of the documentary. It was produced and directed by Questlove. Lots of stars interviewed in this one, including Barack Obama and archival clips of the band. You can start watching it. No, you don't have to wait until September, June 7th, the Earth, Wind, and Fire documentary on HBO Max. I'm Jeff Davis. Got BTO, Tommy James, and the Shondells coming up with more of the greatest hits back-to-back all weekend.
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I'm Jeff Davis. 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Here's Otis Redding.

0: Downtown Radio 97.7, Baton Rouge's 60s and 70s hits. Go your own way. There's Fleetwood Mac. I'm Jeff Davis. Happy Saturday. Heading toward noontime now with more of the greatest hits back to back. Chicago and the Foundations kicking off a long set for us next. And a happy birthday to the United States of America. Yes, let's applause. 250 years, and America 250 means we are celebrating with $250,000 in cash. 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I've always wanted to go to Mount Rushmore. 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

Downtown Radio 97.7, playing Baton Rouge's 60s and 70s hits. Just after noontime, I'm Jeff Davis. Got Cyndi Lauper and Supertramp coming up for you. These guys doing that Windy Cities tour with Chicago. Here's Styx and Come Sail Away, the greatest hits.

0: Downtown Radio 97.7. Give a little bit. There's Supertramp. I'm Jeff Davis. Coming up on 12:15. Going to give you all we got. More of the greatest hits back to back all weekend. CCR, the Doobie Brothers, and the Beatles are just ahead. Coming up on 12:15. Remember when Natalie Cole and Nat King Cole sort of got together for that song they did a few years ago, Unforgettable? Well, obviously, they weren't together in the same place. Well, Paul McCartney wants to do that same kind of thing, and you'll never guess with whom. He wants to do a posthumous collaboration with Prince. He praised Prince on the BBC recently, calling him a wizard. Admitted he was surprised to learn that he had done a version of The Long and Winding Road in concert, and McCartney said Prince's reinterpretation was kind of rocky, and he wants to use it for a collaboration. Paul and Prince together, that'd be different.
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I'm Jeff Davis, and this is another long set of the greatest hits back to back. Jackson 5 coming right up. 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

0: 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I want you back. It's the Jackson 5. I'm Jeff Davis. Make sure you're back here Tuesday morning because we're going to be presenting our 2026 iHeartRadio Music Festival, the biggest music event of the year. And Tuesday morning is when we announce everything you need to know about the show. Legendary performances from the biggest names in music, once-in-a-lifetime collaborations. We'll announce the complete lineup for this year's show and let you know how you can win tickets before they go on sale Tuesday morning. Make sure you're listening. It's another once-in-a-lifetime music event from iHeartRadio. Jim Croce's coming up, also Lowrider from War, and a long set of the greatest hits next as we head toward 1 o'clock.
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0: 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Eddie Money, Ronnie Spector, take me home tonight. I'm Jeff Davis. Take us along all day and all weekend for more of the greatest hits back-to-back, like Foreigner, The Turtles, and Gloria Gaynor in just a bit. 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

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And Survivor is coming up. 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

0: Thanks for listening to Downtown Radio 97.7, Baton Rouge's 60s and 70s hits. Eye of the Tiger, their survivor. I'm Jeff Davis. America, Bill Withers coming up. More of the greatest hits back to back. Speaking of America, not the group, the country. We're turning 250 years young this year, and we are celebrating here with $250,000 in cash. 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

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I'm Jeff Davis. We are heading toward 2 o'clock. Just kicked off another long set of the greatest hits back-to-back. It's your weekend rock and roll soundtrack. Here's Bill Withers and Lean On Me.

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I'm Jeff Davis. It is just after 2 o'clock. Steely Dan coming up. Also, John Travolta with Olivia Newton-John. Some movie music. And if there's a teen that you need to get out of your house this summer, get them off the couch. There's a famous place going to offer free workouts. We'll tell you who they are in about 10 minutes. Speaking of movie music, Starship, Nothing's

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I'm Jeff Davis. 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

0: 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Olivia Newton-John, John Travolta, You're the One That I Want, Grease movie music. I'm Jeff Davis, coming up on 2:15. So Planet Fitness once again offering teens the chance to work out for free this summer at locations all across the country. The annual High School Summer Pass program gives kids ages 14 to 19 access to fitness equipment and classes at no cost. Company officials say this is designed to promote healthy habits and wellness during the summer months. Registration's open now, runs through the summer at participating gyms. If you can stand all that purple, there is so much purple at a Planet Fitness. But hey, I'm in good shape now. I mean, I go there too. Temptations, Eagles, and Fleetwood Mac coming up. Also a great song, one of my favorites, from Crosby, Stills, and Nash. A long set kicks off next.
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I'm Jeff Davis. It's more of the greatest hits back-to-back. Queen coming right up. And starting on Monday, it's your chance to win your share of $250,000 in cash. 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And the keywords start on Monday.

0: 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It's Killer Queen from Queen. I'm Jeff Davis, heading toward 3 o'clock with John Lennon and the Emotions on the way to kick off another long set of the greatest hits back-to-back, heading toward 3 o'clock. 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

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I'm Jeff Davis. 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And have a great weekend, too. 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
1: I'm Jeff Tyson. Those boys are back in town. There's Thin Lizzy. All right, if you want to hear a song this afternoon, let me know. 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It'll come right to me. Up next, it's Steppenwolf.
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1: I'm Jeff Tyson. Thank you, Laura, for checking in. You got it. And I like this one, too. It's Take It Easy. Here are the Eagles for Laura and everybody working this afternoon.

0: 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Baton Rouge's 60s and 70s hits. I'm Jeff Tyson. So good. Frankie Valli. That's December 1963. Well, as you know, it's time to get out and explore America as we get ready to celebrate our 250th birthday. 4th of July right around the corner. And in celebration, we would love for you to grab your share of $250,000. How about that? You could score $2,500 towards your dream trip to visit all different parts of America, places you may not have been, or maybe you'd like to go back to some national parks or landmarks. Great favorite cities out there you love. Getting out to explore America with $2,500. You can win it. We give you four chances every weekday. Just listen for those winning keywords. Next opportunity, 8 o'clock Monday morning.
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1: I'm Jeff Tyson and Rod Stewart and Maggie May. 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
1: I'm Jeff Tyson. It's the Four Tops and Reach Out. I'll be there. Well, it all starts Monday. 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
1: I'm Jeff Tyson. 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I appreciate you checking in while you're working this afternoon. It's the Eagles for you and already gone.

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1: I'm Jeff Tyson. The variety is what we love around here. The Temptations are coming up for us. Kenny Loggins on the way to. Here's Elton John and Tiny Dancer.

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With a big shout out to everyone listening in Plaquemine and all over South Louisiana. 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
1: I'm Jeff Tyson, so good, Kenny Loggins, and Danger Zone. Well, how about some movies? There's some good ones opening up this weekend. This is a creepy horror film here. Very well done, by the way. It's called The Back Rooms. Check out Back Rooms if you like some thriller action. Also, a World War II, movie, Pressure. Now, it's not your typical World War II flick. This one's actually about the weather during D-Day. And Nate Bargatze, boy, he's a funny guy. He's got a new movie called The Breadwinner. Have you checked out Scream 7 streaming? It's new too, Paramount Plus. And John Travolta directed this film called Propeller One-Way Night Coach. 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

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Hey, it's Baton Rouge's greatest hits of the 60s and 70s. 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
1: I'm Jeff Tyson, Lionel Richie, and all night long. 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
7: 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Watch Connor Tierney versus Rico Franco for the Bare Knuckle Interim Welterweight Championship of the World. 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
8: 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Two nights, the biggest names in music, one stage. Your first access to tickets starts June 10th, but only for 48 hours. 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
1: I'm Jeff Tyson. Heather's got us on working this afternoon. Appreciate you checking in. It's Neil Diamond and Sweet Caroline.

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Baton Rouge's greatest hits in the 60s and 70s. With a shout out to everybody listening in Gonzales and in Prairieville. Please let your

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1: I'm Jeff Tyson. I've got the Mamas and the Papas coming up for us. Also on the way, Bob Seger, not too far. This guy back out on the road this year. Loving it. John Mellencamp.

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0: 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I'm Jeff Tyson. There's the mamas and the papas. Wouldn't you love to travel this summer and maybe have us pay for it for you? How about $2,500? 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We give you four chances every weekday. And maybe you'll grab $2,500 to head out and see a beautiful spot in America you've never been to. 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